depression. They talked about it with endless passion. No one ever taught them a lesson. They knew more than enough. Shock comes when it is least expected.

expecting walking up to me, expecting words. It happens every time. Present company, expected present company, expect the worst. It happens every night. Present company, excluded every time. Present company, the best that you can find. Talking like a jerk, except you are an actual jerk, and living proof that sometimes friends are mean. Present company, expected present company, expect the worst, works just like a knee. Present company, scooted in every way.

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Sort of makes it brief. Present company, expected present company. Just laugh it off. It works just like a need.

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It's time to get away from you. I'm dying to get away. I'm dying to get away from you. You throw a lot of money. And me, I'm catching tiny tummy. Try, but you undermine me. And I start to be sensible. You know what I mean?

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Then

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